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0: We were 91 days to Manchego Bay, pumping like a madman all the way.
1: God damn them all,
0: and the barrage worked us to the bone.
1: I wish I was in Sherbrooke now,
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